0: friends find their home waters by sense of smell, which is even more keen than that of a dog or a bear.
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0: uncharted waters can kill both baby salmon that are developing and the adult salmon that are on their way to spawn.
1: Wow, what a shame. 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

0: I ain't simping, now you know. 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
1: machen anders.
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1: Mr. Wilson.
3: No, I didn't!
1: Yes, you did!
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1: Just stop!
0: Auf M94.5.
3: I'm just feeling

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Heard them pigs in New York, don't fuck with me. 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

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I was wrong like broken clocks, I'm probably right like twice a day. 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The hardest words I had to say, I felt that fear is all I know. Felt that fear, I'm all I

Yearbook photos before I was cool then. Smoked joints at lunchtime, that's why I went to school then. Probably fucked my head though, find it hard to let go. I done Christmas shifts at Sainsbury's, paper round and Tesco. I watched Total Wipeout, tryna not white out. I miss my old school friends, but I don't have time now. Used to sleep at Jacob's, got lean at Mason's. Those were the days when, but I miss my mates and

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Or did you hate me at all? I was breaking the rules. If you fall, I'm breaking your fall still. Never got A's in the hall still. 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

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The doctor phrased it differently, but in between the lines he said his time is over. Imagine the barista coming up to him. Sorry, sir, can I bring you another drink? Yeah, my week was tough, so could you please do some latte art to cheer me up? Say less. And as he left, the thoughts were kicking in again. Maybe he should have been a different man. Maybe.

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He should have told his son he loved him. He should have seen his mom more often. He shouldn't have left his family for this job in London. He should have been a different man from top to bottom. He should have. Here's your coffee, sir. I know it isn't perfect. It was my first time, 'cause we normally don't serve this. But he played it humble. He really did it well. Capital letter spelling. 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
1: Well, it's the angelic man, relic clan, repellent, my plan, parent, manuscripts, withstand bullets, flashing like a Japan tourist, we command pure hits. 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J5 finds a way to remain supreme, coming verbally harder, son, as if my name was Kipin.
0: Hey, yo, my team dream works without Spielbergs, I spill words, communicate from the earth throughout the universe, I transmit, transcribe.

the Viet Cong, Batman. Help us show them that they're wrong, Batman. Help us spread democracy. Get them high on LSD. Make them just like you and me, Batman. Show me what I have to do, Batman. 'Cause I wanna be like you, Batman. Flash a bat sign over Lime Street. Batmobiles down every

You always said that you'd met and fell in love at the circus, and that's why you loved animals so much. So much so that you bought a big dog with little ears and called it Dumbo, which was a joke that got less and less funny every time. But obviously you brought the dog along that night when you showed up otherwise alone to my dinner party, having already rung ahead to ensure that all of my dishes had been prepared in a completely nut-free environment, now quipping that it was for the sake of your imaginary husband, because several years on from the wedding that none of us were invited to, we still hadn't met him, even though you always said he was coming, before suddenly he couldn't make it because he worked away a lot with work, but mainly because he didn't really exist. And you broke down in tears in my kitchen, certain he was seeing somebody else. How reckless we'd all been to tolerate your fabricated reality, but until then I didn't have the guts to put an end to the ever-maddening scenes. So with a solemn nod and totemic silence, I walked over to the cupboard where I kept the snacks, took a pinch of dry roasted dust from the loose peg bag, sprinkled it into the upturned palms of your trembling hands and said, if you just rub some of this round the rim of his can, then no one will know, but we'll all understand. It takes real guts to fake being nuts, and it takes real nuts to break fake guts.

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1: But the future is us.
0: Trust me, it's us. In a circle.
1: Man, woman, and child.
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